0: isn't the magic room, but it's really not about the room itself, it's about the people in the room. It's about the moments you share, the smiles, the looks, the music.
1: I was listening to house music all night long, and all day too.

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1: Muitos mundos com Isla Sanches.

0: As I was lying there on the sidewalk, I did not think about art at all.
1: I thought about people, I thought about life. Yes, sure.
0: But, and that's why I like being close to my house, somehow that was comforting, even though it makes no sense, you know. But, no, I wasn't thinking about art. And I wasn't thinking about art as endurance, as immortality. Immortal artists of various kinds, and it can turn out that yes, some artists have created art that has really survived thousands of years, and that's fantastic. But experientially, for them, they are dead, they are gone, they are not experiencing that. These are true things, and thank goodness for them. I really feel. And you hear me assuring you that oblivion is freedom. They are dead. They are gone. No one lasts forever. They are dead. They are gone. No one lasts forever. They are dead. They are gone. No one lasts forever. They are dead. They are gone. No one lasts forever. They are dead. They are gone. No one lasts forever. They are dead. They are gone. No one lasts forever. They are dead. They are gone. No one lasts forever. They are dead. They are gone. No one lasts forever. They are dead. They are gone. No one lasts forever. They are dead. They are gone. No one lasts forever. They are dead. They are gone. No one lasts forever. They are dead. They are gone. No one lasts forever. They are dead. They are gone. No one lasts forever. They are dead. They are gone. No one lasts forever. They are dead. They are gone. No one lasts forever. They are dead. They are gone. No one lasts forever. They are dead. They are gone. No one lasts forever. They are dead. They are gone. No one lasts forever. They are dead. They are gone. No one lasts forever. They are dead. They are gone. No one lasts forever. They are dead. They are gone. No one lasts forever. They are dead. They are gone. No one lasts forever. They are dead. They are gone. No one lasts forever. They are dead. They are gone. No one lasts forever. They are dead. They are gone. No one lasts forever. They are dead. They are gone. No one lasts forever. They are dead. They are gone. No one lasts forever. They are dead.
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1: Hi, lovey. 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I love your song. If I were any better and I felt well, I'd get up and dance.

0: cat.
1: Has it really?
0: Probably since, like, your last EP, All the Places You'll Go.
1: Oh, wow.
0: Yeah.
1: Wait a minute. Yeah.
0: I've been getting some calls.
1: Oh.
0: People are a little bit worried about you.
1: Not worried.
0: And I know

No, I'm not that kind of rapper. Some days I feel like I'm a channel to bring strength to my people, but I got an inner fight about it. Feeling special is illegal. How come I play the leader part when I'm nothing more than equal? I lack of strength so many times.

As I was lying there on the sidewalk, I did not think about art at all. I thought about people, I thought about life. Yes, sure. But, and that's why I like being close to my house. Somehow that was comforting, even though it makes no sense, you know. But, no, I wasn't thinking about art. And I wasn't thinking about art as endurance, as immortality. Immortal artists of various kinds, and it can turn out that yes, some artists have created art that has really survived thousands of years, and that's fantastic. But experientially, for them, they are dead, they are gone, they are not experiencing that. These are true things, and thank goodness for them. I really feel. And you hear me assuring you that oblivion is freedom. They are dead. They are gone. No one lasts forever. They are dead. They are gone. No one lasts forever. They are dead. They are gone. No one lasts forever. They are dead. They are gone. No one lasts forever. They are dead. They are gone. No one lasts forever. They are dead. They are gone. No one lasts forever. They are dead. They are gone. No one lasts forever. They are dead. They are gone. No one lasts forever. They are dead. They are gone. No one lasts forever. They are dead. They are gone. No one lasts forever. They are dead. They are gone. No one lasts forever. They are dead. They are gone. No one lasts forever. They are dead. They are gone. No one lasts forever. They are dead. They are gone. No one lasts forever. They are dead. They are gone. No one lasts forever. They are dead. They are gone. No one lasts forever. They are dead. They are gone. No one lasts forever. They are dead. They are gone. No one lasts forever. They are dead. They are gone. No one lasts forever. They are dead. They are gone. No one lasts forever. They are dead. They are gone. No one lasts forever. They are dead. They are gone. No one lasts forever. They are dead. They are gone. No one lasts forever. They are dead. They are gone. No one lasts forever. They are dead. They are gone. No one lasts forever. They are dead. They are gone. No one lasts forever. They are dead. They are gone. No one lasts forever. They are dead. Esta.

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Shine on me. 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Late in the evening, let it shine on me too. And that's all I need. I just got to get some. That's all I need. I just got to get some. I just got to.

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Yes, she do. Yes, she do. I know.

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Now you may wake in the morning, have nobody by your side. But that's your fault and it's none of mine. Unless I stole it. That's all right. 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

0: So when I wake in the morning and I get a little lonesome, I ask my baby, why don't you turn on your light? She do, turn it on me. Turn on your low light, just a taste. 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
1: I just get your hands out of your pockets and turn on your low light.
2: What you talking about, huh?
0: So that's all you got to do, like the man said. Turn it on me. Just a little bit more. Just a little bit higher. Just a little bit higher. Oh, no. That's all I need. 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

0: brown acid that is circulating around us is not specifically too good. 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Of course, it's your own trip, so be my guest, but please be advised that there is a warning on that one, okay?
1: Sinais de fumo. Domingo, 9:11, na Antena 3, com Pedro Costa.
2: Ladies and gentlemen, it's time to pump neurons. We are about to enter the domain of the human mind.
1: Sinais de fumo.

0: Thanks, everybody. We had a great weekend. Thank you very much.
1: It's so hard not to laugh.
2: Go ahead and laugh. What's the difference? See what MTV does to you? You can't laugh. You have to sit there and take this stuff seriously. Give yourself and the audience a break. Would you? I mean, are we to assume that MTV really is an extension of the Warner Brothers mentality? It is, isn't it? Come on, be honest. It's that corporate Warner Brothers, come on,
1: it's
2: out there in the valley kind of mentality, isn't it?
1: There's no doubt about it.
2: I know it.
1: They may call it rock and roll, but it's corporate America.
2: That's right. It's push the button, pull the chain, out comes the little brown choo-choo train.
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4: I shall resign the presidency effective at noon tomorrow. Vice President Ford will be sworn in as president at that hour in this office.

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1: Have you ever been in an institution? Cells.
0: Cells.
1: Do they keep you in a cell? Cells.
0: Cells.
1: When you're not performing your duties, do they keep you in a little box? Cells.
0: Cells.
1: Interlinked.
0: Interlinked.
1: What's it like to hold the hand of someone you love? Interlinked.
0: Interlinked.
1: Do they teach you how to feel finger to finger? Interlinked.
0: Interlinked.
1: Do you long for having your heart interlinked? Interlinked.
0: Interlinked.
1: Do you dream about being interlinked?
0: Interlinked.
1: What's it like to hold your child in your arms? Interlinked.
0: Interlinked.
1: Do you feel that there's a part of you that's missing? Interlinked.
0: Interlinked.
1: Within cells interlinked.
0: Within cells interlinked.
1: Why don't you say that three times? Within cells interlinked.
0: Within cells interlinked. Within cells interlinked. Within cells interlinked.
2: 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Constant K, you can pick up your bonus.
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0: Come feel it. 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At Memphis, you don't even get off. 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
1: Don't give yourself any trouble about it. I just happen to be an eccentric.
0: I've seen things you people wouldn't believe.
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0: Sinais de fumo.
1: Over the weekend and the evenings, in a very special place, with a general sense of loss. Tired. 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
0: Domingo, 9, 11. Na Antena 3.

0: I am here to say, if I'm an advocate of anything, it is that there is the capacity to feel enormous joy in life that you had no idea about. It's not a simple word. Joy is an extremely complex word, and it's not happiness. Joy is essentially another form of suffering, you could say, in the sense that it understands our basic human nature, which is our brokenness, and that it is reaching above that.
1: He said, in every revolution, there are clowns that precede the real stuff. And that's what I am. I'm a pre-revolutionary clown.
2: SF Antena 3, sinais de fumo até ao cruzamento de hora não regresso a Chicago com os Super Pullman. 25 anos depois, Sri, Bandy Brown, Doug McCombs, Chris Brokaw, Curtis Harvey.

life. They hate me, they love me, they hate me. 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Just say when, and I'll take you to my TARDIS. Who's the hardest? Who's the hardest?

0: That's all I'm saying. And yeah, there's a lot of vinyl out there. Yeah, I guess we could melt it all down.
1: I'd rather
0: not
1: do that.
0: Get some good gas going.
1: No. I don't want to do that.
2: Jesus Christ.
1: But
0: I say leave it in the package.
1: Yeah.
0: It's already happened. It's history.
1: Yeah.
0: That's history.
1: Yeah.
0: And we're making vinyl now. Why? Because it sounds great.
1: It sounds great.
0: And you can't hear it anywhere else except in my dreams of the new AM radio station with the analog transmitter.
1: You going to give me a call?
0: Yeah. Hey, if you want to get involved in our radio station.
1: I'm telling you, that's what I do.
2: You might put an antenna up on the roof.
0: We're thinking.
1: Serious?
2: Yeah. It's a good idea.
0: 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All you need is the right kind of radio, okay?
1: Yeah.
0: You just get the radio, then you can have any music. Radio's the future.
1: Right.

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0: Hear the dead people talking?
1: Dead people don't talk.
0: See what they do. Chatter away like birds here on Mysterio Hill. All they can say is one word. And that word is live. Live, live, live, live, live. That's all they know. That's the only advice they can give. Simple. It's a very simple instruction. Please, let me.
1: Why do you make such a crazy show of yourself?
2: Because I'm an exhibitionist. I want people to know I'm alive. Don't you want people to know you alive?
1: I just want to live. I don't care whether they know I'm alive or not.
2: Well, I want to be noticed and seen and heard and felt.

for giving us your ears tonight. I really appreciate it. I hope it was musical for you. God bless you. Good night.